0: 4410 Wausau, Wisconsin 28, what do you mean?
1: 4410, go ahead.
0: 28, Vin, you can try Wisconsin and Michigan. Be 56, J John, T Tom, E Edward, 1620, J John, A Adam, 158037. Wisconsin or Michigan, please.
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0: 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I ran it out of all 50 states. 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

0: present city of Annville EMS, you have a call at 1226 Delagley, 1226 Delagley, for a 74-year-old male, VP 180 over 101. He is alert, conscious, and breathing. He is on a blood pressure medication. They requested you come to the back door. 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
1: Acknowledges the page. 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

0: 8. I also have a missing person from County Road L, specifically from the Centerstone Resort. Can I give you a 21 with information on that one?
1: Please,

0: 106 from Sheriff. The pending car gear, the driver is saying that they would prefer to file the accident report on the DOT website. There are no injuries, and the car is very minorly damaged.
1: 10-4, well, that is fine. If you want to assign me and clear it, I'll head to the 1046.
0: 10-4.

9008064, facing the wrong direction, does have hoses and a pump in the ditch. RP is concerned as it's getting dark, he only has one directional on, and no one's around.

Any and the second part is hot after.

Pressure, and then it's 2 1 8 8 0 0 5 9 9 4 0.

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Alex. You have a call at 204 West Hill Road, Apartment A, for a male subject with a fever, not acting right. Repeating Oneida, Rylan Robotics. 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Super Jersey, 612 at 2035.

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1: 10-4 QA.

requested 7010 Mary Way in Three Lakes. 70-year-old male, severe abdominal pain, due to the ER this morning for being on a dispatch, medic 8. Three Lakes responders, you're being requested 7010 Mary Way in Three Lakes. 70-year-old male, severe abdominal pain. They were in the ER earlier today. They're requesting no lights, no sirens. Severe 2 at 2048.

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can you look up the law enforcement jurisdiction for the address I typed in the call? Once that's located, can you call them or TTY them, see if we can't get a history on our female? The male I put in is supposed to be her spouse, and then see if they have any contacts or relationships with Orion.

ready to respond to 1005 Superior Street for a 50-plus-year-old female. Not responsive. She is breathing, but very sweaty. Thank you.

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1: Negative, you can type.
0: That works.

1811 Edison Street, cross streets are North Ave and Ackley Street, for a 94-year-old female having trouble concentrating. She is conscious. Timeout 2127 KU 967.

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This is B, sorry about that. Engine crew, Medevac Air 1, we have an inter-facility fighter bus from Ironwood to Duluth, St. Luke's. Again, that is Ironwood to Duluth, St. Luke's. Engine weight, 194 pounds. Again, that is 194 pounds. No other turndowns at this time. So, these copy accepting. I'm going to push complete flight through now. Thank you.

0: Do you have Tomahawk PD check Heritage for those two vehicles, please?
1: Wall 76 to Heritage. Go ahead.
0: Have four, the Toyota RAV4, pointing it is Charles Paul Victor Adams 76, Charles Paul 6. Otherwise, I believe this one's out of state already, but it'd be a gray Honda CRV.
1: 10-4, I received both the plates from your guys' dispatch. I am almost 23, I'll advise.

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1: Four fifty, 1042.

Paging Tomahawk EMS. Tomahawk EMS, you're needed to respond to N8972 County Road S Sam for a 97-year-old female PNB.

0: 19 is already en route. I will work on someone else.
1: Can you guys be able to assist us? Affirmative, if one of you could go, please.
2: 10-4. I'll take that.
3: Nine-seven-two County Road S, Sam, for a 97-year-old female, P&B, is stiff and cold to the touch across streets of Cough Road and Dean Road. Time of page 10:08.

We are showing 17 minutes to Ironwood, got 132 gallons in the main. Three souls on board, risk is one, HOE is 2,200.

0: 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Risk of one highest obstacle, 2200. Thank you.
1: And the time to get there is 16:16.
0: This is base copy 16 minute ETA 16. 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

119 from Sheriff. She said that she would get there at approximately 2300. Thanks.

I am en route to the office with property. 106, you still need a 1021?

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0: 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Risk is one. The HOE is 2,200.
1: Copy's heavy lifting at plus 5-3, 75-minute ETA, Tucson with Duluth, 109 in the mains. Four souls on board, risk of one with a 2,200 HOE. Thank you.
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0: Medic 1, you have a call at 277 Cranberry Road in Enterprise for a 72-year-old male with stomach, shoulder, and back pain. 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

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Once again, that's 6 Alpha 13-01.

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Take your male EMS. Male EMS, you're on the address on 1500 O'Day Street, room 228. Bell Tower resident, for an 84-year-old female who choked on a pill earlier this evening, now has audible gurglings in her lungs. Cross streets of T Lane Drive and Divot Street. Time of case 1145.

0059 Stone Road in Stella, 90-year-old male in need of assistance, repeating on dispatch. He's called first responders and finally first responders. You are being requested 4059 Stone Road in Stella, 90-year-old male. Left assist, no injury. Debris deceased to 23

subject safety having seizures, repeating my dispatch. Medic 5, Medic 4, stand by. 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For a male party stating he's having seizures, severe Z2,

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0: Good copy. That's a 30-minute ETA, 3-0, 43 gallons in the main, 4-3, got a position of 4-6-2-8, 9-1-1-1-1.
1: Yeah.

351, mile marker 224. Ten four, and she believes that her vehicle is totaled. We are working on figuring out its total.

Can I dispatch to Ron Medic Vehicle at 256 Johnson Street for a male, difficulty breathing and abdominal pain? 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

dispatch to Automatic 9-2. 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

this for a read page for Lexus 911. 91, this is a read page for the 288 Fulton County Highway D for a 39-year-old female that's dizzy and sick to her stomach. Venice County Sheriff's Office for a read page for Lexus 911. 91, this is a read page for the 2884 County Highway D for the 39-year-old female that's sick to her stomach and dizzy. Time page is read page 0056. Time of read page 0056.

0: dispatch, 2 medic 5, med 4 for standby, med 5, you have a call in LDS 2884 County Highway D for a 39-year-old female that's dizzy and has stomach pain. Repeating that dispatch, 2 medic 5, med 4 for standby, med 5, you have a call in LDS 2884 County Highway D for a 39-year-old female that's dizzy with stomach pain. 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
1: Medic 5, general.
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You can do a self-report. 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
1: 10-4-12-42.

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Attention crew of Medevac Air 1, you're being requested for an interfacility flight. 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There have been no weather or safety turndowns. Patient weight 170 pounds, 170.

0: storm weather decline forecast in IFR here at KARV.
1: Hey, Scott, please, weather decline.

transfer for an ambulance, transfer for an ambulance, respond to VitaCare Living at 213-721 Legion Street. 213-721 Legion Street. 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

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You guys have a call 7678 Heck Court for 88-year-old female whose tongue is flowing.

office for Paige for St. Germain 91 and St. Germain Rescue. You guys have a call 7678 Heck Court for a 88-year-old female whose tongue is flowing. Breathing is fine. Does have happened in the past? Have a page at 0206.

First Engine Bay 91 and Rescue. Can't have a call 7678 Heck Court for 88. You'll see Mel's tongue is flowing. She does have history of allergies and breathing is fine.

this is a read page for St. Germain 91, St. Germain Rescue. This is a read page for the 7678 Head Court for the 88-year-old female's tongue is swelling. This does have happened in the past. Time of reading is fine. Time of read page is 0209.

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0: 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We're meeting up with Kay.
1: 10-4, en route. 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
0: I'll be doing security check around

sheriff's office with a page for Lake Disabled 91. Lake Disabled 91, you're needed at 2178 Wildcat Circle for a subject that's vomiting blood. He was involved in an altercation. Sheriff's Office with a page for Lake Disabled 91. Lake Disabled 91, you're needed at 2178 Wildcat Circle for a subject that's vomiting blood. He was involved in an altercation on page 342.

College Sheriff's Office with a repage for, like the sample 91, this is your repage for your call at 2178 Wildcat. Circle the tour, check over a male that's vomiting blood due to an altercation. Sheriff's Office with a page for Lactoflambo 91. This is a repage for your call at 2178 Wildcat Circle. To check out a subject that was involved in an altercation that's vomiting blood, please respond to the page. Yep.

0: dispatch, 2 medic 5, med 4 for standby, med 5, you have a call in LDF, 2178 Wildcat Circle for a male vomiting blood after an altercation. Repeating, United dispatch, 2 medic 5, med 4 for standby, med 5, you have a call in LDF, 2178 Wildcat Circle for a male vomiting blood after an altercation. Officers are en route. WC 612 at 351.
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Sheriff's Office with a page for Conover 911 Rescue. 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It's going to be to check over a female with Alzheimer's that was having an issue. The officers are on the way to the scene.

Sheriff's Office with a page for Conover 91 in Rescue. 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Officers are heading to the scene of an elderly female with Alzheimer's.

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They're just getting to the scene. 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

0: for Cutler, Wisconsin, 27. 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I got him back. He is Class D revoked.
1: Can I require?

property on scene request in your system. The address is 2883 East County Highway K. Again, 2883 East County Highway K. So check out a female patient, 82 years old, dementia.

0: two, either 135 or 141. I have a car near JJ in Schultzburg.
1: 141 in route.
0: 10-4. 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

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Taylor County is requesting you respond to W. William, 14841 Mary Avenue. William, 14841 Mary Avenue.

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2: Beijing, City of Vanago, EMS. You have a call at 950 Barnard Street. Again, 950 Barnard Street. It's going to be for an 80-year-old female. They have no prior medical history on her. It's for an unknown blood push with no response. I do have key information. Again, 950 Barnard.

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225 West Hill Road, apartment 109, 62-year-old male, difficulty moving toes and saw last night. All night after my medics, you're being requested at 125 West Hill Road, apartment 109, for a 62-year-old male who saw last night and now is having difficulty moving toes. 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

Echo 8 miles, 2 miles, inbound for Palomar, we'll be able to pick up the runway 0 left, again, 04.

0: Attention, attention, Park Falls Ambulance Service. You have a run to 354 Linden Street. Again, 354 Linden Street, the Waterford, for a male patient who fell early in the morning, who now has back pain and also hit his head. Time is 8:04.
1: My name
0: is Kristen.
1: CS3 acknowledges.

facility from Medford to Wausau. Again, that's Medford to Wausau. Patient's weight is 238 pounds, 238 pounds. The advised air 2 is down for maintenance, and now is 811.

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Gonna Orvalia Gardens, I-9 Flight Road, number 17, Channel 813.

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Sheriff, Sergeant Tomahawk EMS, you're needed at 19 West Prospect Avenue for a 76-year-old female who is having a hard time breathing. She advises to go down the alley to the back side of the house. Tama page 827.

0: Bono, patients intubated, and yes, Medford IFT is going to secure the LV and be there for you.
1: Good, copy, thank you.

Yamaha EMS, you're needed to respond to 363 Leather Ave in the city of Tomahawk with a patient, or for a patient with a high fever. Lake City Tomahawk EMS, you're needed to respond to 363 Leather Ave for a male patient that is having a 102 degree fever. He is conscious and alert. Time of page 833.

0: dispatch to Medic 4. You are being requested by Lincoln County at 363 Leather Ave in Tomahawk for a 93-year-old male with a high fever. Repeating Oneida Dispatch 2, Medic 4. You are being requested by Lincoln County at 363 Leather Ave in Tomahawk for a 93-year-old male with a high fever. 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
1: Currently 5 miles out, we'll be entering with a downwind on extended base runway 15, full stop round landing.

Carr Street. 611 Carr Street for a male who's detoxing, shaking badly. Oh, NIDA, to Ryman and Reddick. Could you be requested at 611 Carr Street for a 52-year-old male going through detox? 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

0: him first.
1: 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Need some time.
0: Copy that. I will relay.

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We got Iron Air 8433. You can go ahead of us. 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

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You're being requested at 7125 Maple Bluff Lane for an elderly male, possible stroke. He is not responding. Repeating, I did dispatch Medical Enabled First Responders. You're being requested 7125 Maple Bluff Lane for an elderly male, possible stroke, not responding. Unsure if he's breathing at this time. 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

Mount Vista to Newbold. First responders are requested in Newbold at 7125 Maple Bluff Lane. The male originated as a possible stroke. He is not responding and not breathing. Mount Vista to Newbold. First responders are requested in Newbold at 7125 Maple Bluff Lane for an elderly male. Okay. Non-responsive. CPR is being started momentarily. WC612-926. Newbold. That's Newbold.

0: from his landlord that were supposed to be dropped off by him, but it has not happened. He cannot contact the landlord because she said if he does again, she'll get him for harassment. He did call, looks like in hopes in March and April, but in April there's no notes, so I'm not sure what was said to him.
1: A panic attack. Violence County Sheriff's Office with a page for E-River 91. E-River 91, you're needed at 1191 U.S. Highway 45 South. It's going to be Sunshine for Humanity. For a male having a panic attack.

0: looking at this time, four souls on board, en route to Aspirus, Wausau. We have 2,500-foot HUE, 77 gallons into main. Give us about 15 minutes or so to get there, and it's still a risk of one.
1: OE, 77 gallons of the mains with a 15-minute ETA. 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
2: Yeah, he's going to practice Iowa C7 approaching, low approaching.

9-9, 1 Victor, 10 miles to the east, southeast, inbound, will be joining left, downwind 16, Merrill.

0: 4305, this is your J700. We're currently 22 miles to the west of the field. So now to 8500, inbound for left traffic to runway 27, Rhinelander.
1: Five, two, six, four, four.

0: 5 entering left downwind for 27 Rhinelander.
1: Kill 4305 CRJ 700 on short final runway 27 Rhinelander.

0: Echo Arrestor.
1: Clearjet 5, Lima Sierra is on about 10 miles to the southeast, running west face for 27, Rhinelander.

be kicking 1-9 and watching the southbound of Fairmont Center. Inbound for runway 24, Creighton County.

0: 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It seems the field just east of W842810M.
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Fire Swassaw, en route back to base, 2,500 foot HOE, 5-4, 54 gallons of fuel. He was about 30 minutes en route and still risk of one.

Can you please follow up on that? I haven't had time yet this morning. I talked to your partner about it already. For the APS thing? Affirmative. Will do.

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741 County Road A. RP would like a welfare check on a male party who did not show up for his appointment yesterday. They last spoke on Saturday.

0: Medevac Base Air 1, Officer Normal, position as follows, 4527-8940, 36 gallons in the main, 13 minutes to go.
1: Air 1, that's a good copy. I have you north 4527 west 8940. We've got 36 gallons in the mains. Ops normal with a 13 minute ETA. Time now, 10:36.

0: 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Standby for page off of West Central Tower.
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1: Air 1, that's a good copy. I've got you on final for base.
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1: 450.

0: 450. 413 is 95 with the driver of the vehicle. We're 10-2 right now. Can you do that with us?
1: Is the driver of the vehicle Jeremy Faulkner, the registered owner?
0: I'll advise here. Stand by.

0: 413.
1: I put some info in the resources, and can you give PMP a call for Dakota? He's just going to be misdemeanor bail jumping. Actually, stand by on that. We do have a positive canine alert, so we'll see what comes from it.

0: 438.
1: I guess my network went down. If you could close all my current CFS and disable it as citation issued to operator, failure to wear seatbelt. 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

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And then felony bail jumping for Evangelina and misdemeanor bail jumping for Dakota.

0: Ken Clark, can you advise the reason for the stop and if they were cooperative?
1: Reason for the stop was seatbelt for the driver. They were fairly cooperative. Not a harm to themselves or others. No ankle monitors. 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
2: Turn out departing the area to the east, my vendors.

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0: Calling from 11 Micro. Do you have any patient information for us, by chance?
1: Blessing 11, you are going for a 66-year-old female. Patient weight is 249 pounds, 249 pounds, fall patient. Right total knee replacement done yesterday, was discharged yesterday, fell today, and has a right femur fracture on normal saline, no IFA precautions, no airway knees in the ED.

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0: 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PNP will be placing a hold on Dakota. She will be sending the paperwork to the Portage County.
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1: 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And then I'll be en route to the jail with Dakota and the city's transporting Evangelina.
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So right back out, and there should be a couple of Uber Eats orders showing up for us shortly.

Get a 10.8. Like you stated, it was a dark blue sport utility vehicle with a shattered windshield, kind of like a Toyota Highlander that sped off from him.

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0: 76 with Marathon PD to an address, I believe, on 4th Street just outside of the city of Marathon for some sort of dispute regarding a vehicle that went off the road. I can advise an address when we get 23. Myself and 427 or 76.

0: 447. We're at 1060. 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
1: 10-4-447.

Roger, requested to the Aspirus walk-in clinic, 1630 North Chippewa Drive. It's a female with possible sepsis in room 5. I'm dispatcher being due right under medics. You requested to Crowder walk-in clinic, 1630 North Chippewa Drive, room 5. 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WC6 on 2 is 1244.

County Sheriff's Office with a Page Black, claim 1-9-1. Mike, claim 1-9-1. You're needed at 3281 Pocacama Lake Trail for a 53-year-old male having difficulties breathing. He is on oxygen and paraplegic. Silas County Sheriff's Office with a Page Black, claim 1-9-1. Mike, claim 1-9-1. You're needed at 3281 Pocacama Lake Trail. It's for a 53-year-old male having difficulty breathing. He is on oxygen and a paraplegic. The front door is going to be open. Timeout 1244.

Dallas County Sheriff's Office with a repage for LDF 91. You have a call at 3281 Pokegama Lake Trail for a 53-year-old male having difficulty breathing. He is on oxygen. Dallas County Sheriff's Office with a repage for LDF 91. You have a call at 3281 Pokegama Lake Trail for a 53-year-old male having difficulty breathing. He is on oxygen. Front door is unlocked. Time of repage, 1248.

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0: 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WRC 612 at 1252.
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0: for my CFS, I was set up for that suspect vehicle. If the vehicle went eastbound on 10, it went westbound, I'll be floating that way. There's deputies in position.
1: 10-4.

0: 417 Mile from me.
1: 417.
0: Tony has the suspect vehicle stopped 10 westbound at Morgan.
1: Westbound at Morgan.

0: The DOT called us stating that somebody called 511 that there is a for sale sign at the intersection blocking the view of traffic.
1: I'm just going to be getting on the J from 51. I can check it out.
2: Copy. Thank you.
1: 10-4. Like, you can assign his primary on that.
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17. We'll advise you when we're back in our coverage area.

Thank you, Tomahawk EMS. Your need to respond at 428 North 6th Street, room 42 in the city of Tomahawk for a falling patient. Lincoln to Tomahawk EMS, you're needed to respond to 428 North 6th Street, room 42. For a male patient that fell on the floor and now has back pain, unable to get him up. He is conscious but confused, unsure if they hit his head. Some of age 128.

0: something like.
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1: 121.
0: 121, this is on US Highway 51 northbound from the 201. Advising of a white, a large white SUV with Michigan 1028s on it. Seems that the driver has both their feet out the window and he's swerving, and then the children also have their feet out the windows.

Spectrum 1005 for a 76-year-old male possible blood clot. All night out to Rhinelander Medics. You're being requested at Friendly Village from 1005 for a 76-year-old male possible blood clot. 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
1: 10 east from us, so we've blocked mounted impound.
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Sheriff's Office with a page for Conover 911, Conover Rescue. You have a call at 3594 Old 26th Road. It's going to be for a male subject, in and out of consciousness. He has a history of aortic aneurysms and alcoholism.

Knox County Sheriff's Office on the page for Conover 911 Conover Rescue. You have a call at 3594 Old 26th Road for a male subject that's in and out of consciousness. He's got a history of aortic aneurysm and alcoholism. 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

contact EMT, please. 10-4. Silas, with a repage for account number 91. Another EMT is needed for a call at 3594 Old 26 Road. We have a male subject in and out of consciousness, weakness, was out of the hospital the other day, history of alcoholism and aortic aneurysm. Finalist of the page for count over 91. This is a repage for another EMT. Protocol at 3594 Old 26 Road for a male subject in and out of consciousness, weakness. Timer repage 1428.

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0: dispatch medic one, Crescent, the first responders. They're being requested at the Crescent boat landing for a male subject who fell at the boat landing and struck his head on concrete. He is unconscious and bleeding at this time. Repeating the dispatch medic one, Crescent, first responders. You're being requested at the Crescent boat landing for a male subject who fell at the boat landing, struck his head on the concrete. He is unconscious. He is bleeding. WZ 614-1448.
1: Copy.

0: Medic 1, we're in route. This is going to be the boat landing off of Highway 8 at Crescent Lake, correct?
1: Affirmative. The nearest address 6925 Highway 8. It's going to be just before 6925 Highway 8, south side of the road.
0: Thank you.

Taxi Crescent first responders, you're being requested at the Crescent, both landing, nearest address 6925 Highway 8. For a male subject who fell and struck his head on the concrete as a boat landing, he is bleeding. You're being admitted to dispatch to Crescent first responders. You're being requested at the Crescent boat landing off of Highway 8 for a 69-year-old male who fell, struck his head on the concrete. He is bleeding. WZ612 1450.

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1: 447.
0: Stopping out at the Aldi in Rib Mountain for a complaint of a hot dog in a vehicle.
1: 10 for complaint of a something in a vehicle.
0: 10 for a hot dog, hot canine.
1: 10 for.

EMS and Corning first responders. You are both needed to respond to W7653 State Road 64 and 107 in the town of Corning for a patient that's collapsed.

7653-064-107. 49-year-old male who collapsed on the floor. He is conscious, but seems to have an altered mental status. Time of page 315.

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1: I'll be able to go to 46 at the 199 northbound. Looks like a dealer plate on the back of the vehicle right now. I'll get the 28 information here shortly.

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0: Paris, how may I just use this?
1: Good.
0: Well, there you are. It's Community 19 of Social Services. 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
1: Copy.

McCollet, Legacy of the Northwoods, for a female with weakness and difficulty breathing. She is very pale and confused. Alright, so the page for Eagle River 91. You're needed at Legacy of the Northwoods for a 78-year-old female with weakness and difficulty breathing. Time of page 1535.

Washington County 911 Center advising of a severe thunderstorm warning that has been issued for southeastern Lincoln County until 4:45 p.m. Located 8 miles northeast of Wausau, moving southeast at approximately 30 miles per hour. Time of page 343.

1 Center advising of a severe thunderstorm warning for southeastern Lincoln County until 4:15 p.m. Located 8 miles northeast of Wausau, moving southeast at 30 miles per hour. Permit page 345.

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1: 451.
0: Can I get a tow here at the 199 northbound for the Dodge Caravan and my call? None to go with. She has her ride here now.
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0: 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The vehicle engine just doesn't run.
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CRJ. We're going to be setting up for runway 1. We'll be a straight in, and we'll be on it for about 33 miles to the west, and we'll be on the ground in 10 minutes.

Four, 7, 42, 7, North, DRJ. We're 9.

0: that you have a meeting tonight at 6 p.m. at the fire hall. Again, this is only a test. You have a meeting tonight at the fire hall at 6 p.m. Clear at 1605.
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0: 911.
1: Ten eastbound Reek Road, whole roadway is buckling. Currently, lane one's worse than two. I'll be set up median side. Moving into lane two, coming as highway department en route. Ten eastbound at Reek Road.

0: 1 pilot and flight crew. You are being requested for an interfacility from Weston MMC to Madison St. Mary's. Again, Weston MMC to Madison St. Mary's. Patient's weight is 47 kilograms, 47. This is all weather turned down by LifeLink. Rylander turned down due to weather, and Marshfield is down for maintenance. Time out is 16:14.
1: Medevac base, Irvine will be declining due to thunderstorms en route and covering the area of requesting.
0: Air 1, that's a good copy. Weather turned off. I'm now 16:15.

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1: 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We got a large traffic delay because of this hail, and I do not want any more 1050.

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At 2251-95, Marathon Road, Town of Marathon, Cross Street, County Road, and then Charlie Road.

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We've got four passengers on board. They'll be should have a ride waiting for them, and then we're going to go ahead and get fuel this evening as well.

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0: 458, that's you need a 10-9, your last transmission.
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2: 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Let me check with Tony too, because they just reported a vehicle in the ditch at the 189.
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1: 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I'm 1023 Stereo Radar on a tiger change. 51 north of 1 echo.

0: 手技ちゃんとやって。
1: Okay, go ahead.
0: My name is Tony, 189 northbound, 51. Vehicle off the roadway into the ditch.
1: 10-4.

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0: Coney just went 23. It's not a 1050, it's a 46. He just pulled over to wait out the rain. I'll be heading back off by 458.
1: 10-4.

0: 420, go ahead.
1: You can close this one, and if you want to open me another one, 10 westbound at Vaughan Road, 10 westbound at Vaughan Road, on the highway department, I'll be following them to that one.
0: 10-4.

51 and Pollock Lane, Colin Olson. Took a report of a power line that was down and possibly a tree in Woodland. I'm PG Mosley for Street 1656.

0: I'll have 2 extra hours of 1085 authority, 407, and I'll be 1042.
1: 10-4.
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0: 1400 Airport Road at Camp Timberland for boys. We have a male subject with a laceration on his index finger, dumb to the bone, med 5 staged. For Arborvita Rescue, you're needed at 11400 Airport Road, Camp Timberlane for boys, for a male subject with a laceration down to the bone on his finger. Bedside is the page.
1: Norton Road, for a 67-year-old male who's been on the floor since 3:30 p.m., Art, he's advising that he thinks that he may have blacked out, is experiencing weakness. He's currently conscious and alert, stating his back hurts, and he has a migraine. Timothy, page 506.

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You have a call at 8879 County Highway K. I have an elderly female that fell, possible broken hip. I listed the page for Plum Life 911. You're needed at 8879 County Highway K for elderly female that fell, possible broken hip. This is going to be across from Lands End Road on K.

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1: Road in the village of Conewater Crossers, Cleveland Drive and I-39 southbound. This is going to be for a house they believe is struck by lightning. There is no smoke. However, there was an arc inside the house and a light bulb is scattered inside.

0: ahead. 113, this happened on State Road 86 and County Road YY at around 5 p.m. RPC was following a dump truck and a rock jumped off the truck and hit her moonroof and damaged it. RP was like a 1021.
1: I'm sure I can do that.

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3: 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County advisor of a two-vehicle T-bone crash, unaware of how many injuries with main block. W76, 10225 North 60th Avenue.
2: At 4.

Attention, attention, Spanish ambulance. Your request to respond to Ed Nora, 4337 Main Street in Catawba. Again, Ed Nora, 4337 Main Street in Catawba, for a female having a seizure, believed to be conscious at this time. No other information yet. If you can respond, price clear at 1741.

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1: 10-4.
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1: 10-4.

0: the caller is going to bring the female to the ER himself.
1: 1022. And back to the hall.

0: Quite long ago, I...
1: Out of Wisconsin, a collector, please. 256-93. This will be unit 1, and then 443. One of the drivers is claiming a head injury, but is denying EMS.
0: 10-4.

0: 449, go ahead.
1: I drove through the area. I heard us. I didn't locate anything.
0: 10-4.
2: Starting at the hospital, we're going to be transporting one to Friendly Village. Currently, we're at the hospital.
0: Road. Are they advising that someone someone used her husband's college transcript and requested them to be sent to two different colleges, which she did not apply to?

0: been 20, 30, 95 feet on the road. I think they're a long time ago on the same road for you. No male. He's looking unconscious. Fell on the dashboard and he's picking up. Again, I hope it's just only at the time. He's doing the local responders, moving for meds. Get your page at 1752.
1: I've tried multiple ways to get the collector factor 28 back, and I'm not able to.
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Sheriff's Office with a repage for LDF 91. You have a call at 407 Huron Road for a 58-year-old male who's collapsed and vomiting. He is breathing and talking now. Dallas County Sheriff's Office with a repage for LDX 91. You have a call at the emergency shelter, 407 Huron Road, for a 58-year-old male who collapsed and is vomiting. He is breathing and talking now. Time of repage, 1757.

it's approximately about 60 miles to the east. It's going to be landing approximately 10 minutes. Be making a straight in approach runway 10 right under.

0: 114 from 116. Are you north or south of the 211 exit?
1: We're just to the south of the northbound lane.
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0: 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I'm Hawks working now.
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next, you have a call at 822 Eagle Street for a 36-year-old female who is unable to move her legs. Repeating Oneida, Ryland Robotics. 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

was going to be in around the area of Highway 64. So I just got a call that there's a little boy with a helmet, a green shirt, and orange shoes and a backpack riding his bike around on the road.

0: floor. She's not conscious, but she is breathing.
1: Roger, you're departing for the scene with 3 souls, 229, fuel at 1859.